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0: 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As we have it ahead, you know, three good grilled foods that are most loved by Americans. Hamburgers, chicken, steak round out the top three. Not hot dogs?
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0: 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We continue your favorites on your Friday, heading into a holiday weekend. 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

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Arnold Schwarzenegger has confirmed that King Conan, I think Conan the Barbarian, began filming. It's going to be starting in 2027. He says he's making sure 40 years after the original, he's in the best shape.

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0: 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Of all people, a guy that is endorsing dude wipes in the country world. We got that coming up. Also, more of your favorites just minutes from now. Taylor Swift, Jason Aldean, and Luke Combs. Yep, we got it.
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Country Nights as we cross into the 10 o'clock hour, seeing more and more people go, wait, show's still on? Yeah. Grey's Anatomy, the spinoff, now being planned for 2027. Set in rural Texas Medical Center. Seems to be pretty good. No idea the star yet.

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101FM, New Country Nights. The Entertainer of the Year that was selected out there at the ACMs this past week. Cody Johnson, All With The Fall. And West Carlton Pirates selecting it to be the number two most requested. Close enough.

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I don't know if it gets any more rocking than that. From Luke Combs to Riley Green, the entire playlist up for grabs so you can request them. And if you're a redhead, you might want to fly to New York City. They're having a national redhead competition for Wendy's, getting free hamburgers for the year.

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1: Here's a look at what's happening around the Miami Valley this week. 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Friday 11 to 10, Saturday 10 to 10, and Sunday 10 to 6. Heritage Day is going on. That's going to be this Sunday over at Carillon Park. Dayton Philharmonic's going to be performing a free concert. The event's going to begin at noon and it's going to run through 9. The Wedding Singer is happening this weekend over at La Comedia. You remember the Adam Sandler, Drew Barrymore movie? That is the one. That show's going to include a buffet dinner. 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

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See, Fox is doing a broadcast of the Oscar Mayer Wiener race happening at Indianapolis Speedway. Yes, might be the fastest the hot dog's ever actually gone left in a very long time. Yes, I don't think I need to explain that one. Is Troy Trojan selecting their tops like this? Jason Aldean.

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And appreciating everybody's hometown. So if it's you in Beaver Creek, Englewood, Marin, or Tip City, let us know what makes it so great. 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
2: 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Friday 11 to 10, Saturday 10 to 10, and Sunday 10 to 6. Heritage Day is going on. That's going to be this Sunday over at Carillon Park. Dayton Philharmonic's going to be performing a free concert. The event's going to begin at noon and it's going to run through 9. The Wedding Singer is happening this weekend over at La Comedia. You remember the Adam Sandler, Drew Barrymore movie? That is the one. That show's going to include a buffet dinner. 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Movies top of the box office this weekend include Michael, The Devil Wears Prada 2, and Obsession. 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

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With Memorial Day, one of the top three most thrilling holidays. 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

0: Josh Ross, Hate How You Look. It's New Country, K99.1 FM. Happy Saturday, y'all. It's Dalton hanging out with you. And it's not just a long weekend this weekend. It is Memorial Day. It is a time to look back and reflect and thank those who have served and are serving in our military. 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

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Hey, it's all hanging out with you this Saturday morning. And you know, I've just been thinking about it. Has anybody seen Pop Rocks in a while? I haven't had Pop Rocks in quite a while. I'd like to try them. Sean Partey, Boots Off, New Country, K99.1 FM.

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Maddie McCreary, Hootie and the Blowfish, Bottle Rockets, right here on New Country, K99.1 FM. I don't know about you guys, but when this song came out last year, it just kind of gave me that feeling of summertime. So every time I hear it, I think of summer.

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0: 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That is something I'm going to have to try. Now, I'm not a big Twinkie person, but I might be. It's Luke Bryan, New Country, K99.1 FM.
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0: 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Hey, it's Salton hanging out with you this Saturday morning, and I do have some sad news. Kyle Busch passed away at the age of 41, left behind an 11-year-old and a 4-year-old. I feel for his family, and man, that's just sad news. I wasn't the biggest fan of Kyle Busch, but definitely a Hall of Famer, for sure. 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

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Hey, what's up, y'all? It's Salton hanging out with you this Saturday morning. Got Drew Baldridge. She's somebody's daughter.

0: Morgan Wallen, it's Don't We here on New Country, K99.1 FM. Hey, it's all in hanging out with you this Saturday morning. It's May 23rd, the 143rd day of the year, 222 remaining in 2026, in case it is not your year. Well, with the weekend here, and maybe you went on a date last night and it wasn't your best date. 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
1: 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Inevitably, she's going to get her heart broken, and I just wanted her to have a song that she could listen to when and if she ever needs it.
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0: 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Hey, it's Alton hanging out with you this Saturday morning, 3 o'clock hour. Hopefully you're not texting and driving, or this is a new one I've seen, injecting yourself with GLP-1s while driving. Well, that's what UK drivers are doing, and they're facing fines up to $1,000 if they're caught injecting themselves with GLP-1 medication while driving. Now, texting and driving, that's one thing, but injecting yourself with medication while driving? I don't like needles sitting still. Driving? Nah, absolutely not.
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1: 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This is Hardy. Well, there's MacArthur.
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0: Ella Langley, Morgan Wallen, in my opinion, the duo of this year. I Can't Love You Anymore, right here on New Country, K99.1 FM. Hey, it's Alton hanging out with you this Saturday morning. And you know what's coming up? It's Father's Day, and I know you want to be Dad's favorite this year. 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

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I'm headed out, y'all. Have a great week. I'll see you guys same time, same place next Saturday. Have a great week. It's Thomas Rhett after all the bars are closed.

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Hello there. Welcome to a Saturday morning with the Buzz Band. 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
0: 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I think it will be as exciting a year as I've ever had.

0: Country K99.1 FM Saturday with the Buzz Band. And did you hear that our own Dayton Flyers are going to be hosting Notre Dame? That's right, the Fighting Irish are coming. It's an exhibition game Saturday, October 17th. It's going to benefit Jay's Light, the foundation dedicated to adolescent and young adult mental health and suicide prevention. Obviously, in honor of Coach Grant. But that's going to be cool to see Notre Dame and Dayton. I remember when I was a little kid, man, that was awesome. They were both independents, and they would play each other each and every year. So it'd be nice to see that back. Hey, good morning.
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5: 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Friday 11 to 10, Saturday 10 to 10, and Sunday 10 to 6. Heritage Day is going on. That's going to be this Sunday over at Carillon Park. Dayton Philharmonic's going to be performing a free concert. The event's going to begin at noon and it's going to run through 9. The Wedding Singer is happening this weekend over at Locke Media. You remember the Adam Sandler, Drew Barrymore movie? That is the one. 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
7: 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Friday 11 to 10, Saturday 10 to 10, and Sunday 10 to 6. Heritage Day is going on. That's going to be this Sunday over at Carol Lawn Park. Dayton Philharmonic's going to be performing a free concert. The event's going to begin at noon and it's going to run through 9. The Wedding Singer is happening this weekend over at Lock Media. You remember the Adam Sandler, Drew Barrymore movie? That is the one. That show's going to include a buffet dinner. 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

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And next week, be listening 7:30 for the second date update with Nancy and Woody. It's brought to you by Joseph Airport Toyota Hyundai. 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

Country K99.1 FM Saturday morning with the Buzz Man. And make sure to be on the lookout for Dalton at Cabela's in Centerville next Friday. He's going to be out there with the van from 3 until 4. Make sure you stop by, say hi, grab some swag, and maybe even win some prizes. Here's

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Who knows? You could be a winner.

0: New Country K99.1 FM Saturday morning with the Buzz Man. Thank you so much for waking up with me. Of course, this being the holiday weekend, most of us, I would assume, are going to be grilling out. As a matter of fact, 90% of the people plan to grill or attend a barbecue sometime this summer. Most of the people love ketchup as the most used condiment. Here's the scary part. Just 36% of people clean their grill more than twice a year. Hopefully, I'm not going to somebody's house. It's like that. Hey, good morning.
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7: 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Friday 11 to 10, Saturday 10 to 10, and Sunday 10 to 6. Heritage Day is going on. That's going to be this Sunday over at Carillon Park. Dayton Philharmonic is going to be performing a free concert. The event's going to begin at noon and it's going to run through 9. The Wedding Singer is happening this weekend over at Locke Media. You remember the Adam Sandler, Drew Barrymore movie? That is the one. That show's going to include a buffet dinner. 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

0: New Country K99.1 FM. It's a Saturday with the Buzz Man. Thanks for waking up with me. And did you hear about this? Pringles and Miller Lite, they're teaming up again to satisfy snackers with two cookout-inspired snacks. Let me know what you think about these. Pringles, Miller Lite, Cheeseburger Crisp, and Pringles and Miller Lite Beer Braised Steak Crisp. They're going to be available next month. Try it. 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

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Hello there. 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
5: 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Heritage Day is going on. That's going to be this Sunday over at Carillon Lawn Park. Dayton Philharmonic's going to be performing a free concert. The event's going to begin at noon and it's going to run through 9. The Wedding Singer is happening this weekend over at Lock Media. You remember the Adam Sandler, Drew Barrymore movie? That is the one. That show's going to include a buffet dinner. 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

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And the next band stop is going to be this Friday with Dalton at Cabela's in Centerville between 3 and 4. Stop on by, say hi, might even win some swag. 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

0: 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It's a Saturday morning with the Buzz Man. And of course, this weekend is Memorial Day weekend. Memorial Day is Monday. I know it's great. We get to cook out. We get to hang out with family and friends. Most of us get the day off of work. But remember this holiday and celebrate the sacrifice of those brave men and women that have paid the ultimate price. So if you see somebody, thank them this weekend, because Memorial Day is something special.
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Hello, Saturday morning with the Buzz Man and the Country Cash Grab comes back after the holiday on Tuesday. Your next chance to win will come Tuesday morning, 8 o'clock. Yeah, $1,000. 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
4: 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Friday 11 to 10, Saturday 10 to 10, and Sunday 10 to 6. Heritage Day is going on. That's going to be this Sunday over at Carol Lawn Park. Dayton Philharmonic's going to be performing a free concert. The event's going to begin at noon and it's going to run through 9. The Wedding Singer is happening this weekend over at Lock Media. You remember the Adam Sandler, Drew Barrymore movie? That is the one. That show's going to include a buffet dinner. 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

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It's Jesse Lee back again to start out your Saturday morning. It's Luke Combs right here with Sleepless in a Hotel Room. Overrated requests out of

K99.1 FM app. It's free, a great way to get your song request in this morning. Just let me know your name, where you're listening from. Here's Parker McCollum, What Kind of Man, for Fairborn. On the way, we have Luke Bryan, new stuff from him, going out to Riverside.

0: Hey there, Dayton. It's Luke Bryan, and this is my new song, Country and She Knows It.
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0: It's just about fun. Girls that are just being themselves and how us guys get wrapped up in it. It's a great song to see everybody out there dancing.

0: K99.1 FM, the station you can count on for new country in the Miami Valley. Hey there, I'm Jesse Lee. That was Luke Bryan. Country, and she knows it. It is Memorial Day weekend. All of us, not all of us, some of us have a three-day weekend. I've got a four-day weekend. I asked off for Tuesday, going to Monday Night Raw up in Columbus, so going to be a late night, so asked off for the next day, so why not? Enjoy the weekend.
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5: 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Heritage Day is going on. That's going to be this Sunday over at Carillon Park. Dayton Philharmonic's going to be performing a free concert. The event's going to begin at noon and it's going to run through 9. The Wedding Singer is happening this weekend over at La Comedia. You remember the Adam Sandler, Drew Barrymore movie? That is the one. That show's going to include a buffet dinner. 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

K99.1 FM, playing the best new country for the Miami Valley. Saturday morning, you know the deal. It's Jesse Lee here. We've got Cody Johnson. Thanks for this request. Out of Springboro, it's the fall. I've been

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it's been a while since I've been in school, but I was looking at some school calendars, seeing when the last day of school was. Yeah, for a lot of you, it was this past week. It's crazy. School's already out. Time flies. It's Riley Green, Change My Mind, New Country, K99.1.

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It's Luke Combs' Days Like These on New Country. 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

0: 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Playing what you want to hear for the Miami Valley this morning. I Can't Love You Anymore is the name of that song. Maybe you've seen this on TikTok, Facebook, or wherever you get your social media videos from, but there was a video of Ella Langley warming up in 2024. I don't remember who it was for, but there was nobody in the crowd yet, and nobody really knew who she was. But look at her success now. Now we know who she is.
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playing the best new country for the Miami Valley on K99.1 FM. I'm Jesse Lee. Gas Buddy says the national average for a gallon of gas sitting at $4.48 a gallon this Memorial Day week and expected to stay there, but that's not much of a change. Still expensive. At least it's not $4.99, though.

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2: 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Friday 11 to 10, Saturday 10 to 10, and Sunday 10 to 6. Heritage Day is going on. That's going to be this Sunday over at Carillon Park. Dayton Philharmonic's going to be performing a free concert. The event's going to begin at noon and it's going to run through 9. The Wedding Singer is happening this weekend over at La Comedia. You remember the Adam Sandler, Drew Barrymore movie? That is the one. That show's going to include a buffet dinner. 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

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Out in Fairborn, Nate Daniels is at the Aquatics Galore right now, hanging out until 1 o'clock. It's off of Thunderbird Road. Stop by and say hey. We'll check in with him in just a few.

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1: What's up? This is Hardy. 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

0: Hardy, Eric Church, Morgan Wallen, Tim McGraw, MacArthur on New Country, K99.1 FM. Hey, it's Jesse Lee. Nate Daniels is out in Fairborn this morning. He'll be out at the Aquatics Galore until 1 o'clock this afternoon. Stop by and say, hey, that's right off of Thunderbird Road. We'll check in with him in just a few seconds. I think Nate Daniels is a big fan of guacamole. I could be mistaken, but how about this? Mexico, at a festival, they recently broke a Guinness World Record for the world's largest bowl of guacamole. Chefs and farmers created a 14,991-pound bowl of guac. That lasts you forever.
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4: here, hanging out on Thunderbird Road in Fairborn. This is Aquatics Galore. Brandon is with me right now, and we're going to be here until 1 o'clock this afternoon. All types of your exotic pets, fish. They have lots of aquariums and fish tanks, and not just that, they have stuff to give away and something to raffle off. Brandon, tell me what we got raffling off right now.
5: Absolutely. We got a gift sponsored by CeChe. It's a mega filter, canister filter. We're going to draw the raffle for that. We're also out here with Madhouse Serpents, and they are going to be having a lot of specials and stuff next door as well. He's going to talk to you guys here in just a second. I am going to draw a ticket here, and the winner of the CeChe Mega Filter is Jen. But we will give you a call, Jen, and let you know you got the filter, and we will leave that with it. And we got
4: from the beautiful town of New Carlisle. We love the people in New Carlisle. So, Richard, what else is going on here today?
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I knew I'd see her around. I'd be at some party, she'd show up and I'd be walking out. Or across some parking lot, hiding behind her sister. 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I'd act

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It's Jesse Lee hanging with you. Riley Green, Ella Langley. It's Don't Mind If I Do. Thanks, Springfield, for the request.

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4: 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The big Memorial Day event going on today. They're giving stuff away, and I'm here with Richard. What do you have here today?
5: So right now we're going to be giving away a Zoomed Reptifogger. This is going to be for like your dart frogs, sometimes your crested geckos, anything that needs a real tropical high humidity environment.
4: And we're going to be raffling this off. You got a couple more raffles going off too. We got canister filters going on too.
5: Yep. Yeah, they're going to be drawing those, a couple big ones at Aquatics Galore. And then the rest of the little stuff will be on Tuesday.
4: Okay, that's outstanding. They blocked off Thunderbird Road right here, so you have more room to bring people in. So don't be daunted by the cones out here. 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
4: 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Heritage Day is going on. That's going to be this Sunday over at Carillon Park. Dayton Philharmonic's going to be performing a free concert. The event's going to begin at noon and it's going to run through 9. The Wedding Singer is happening this weekend over at Locke Media. You remember the Adam Sandler, Drew Barrymore movie? That is the one. That show's going to include a buffet dinner. 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

Good afternoon. It's Jesse Lee hanging with you on the Miami Valley's home for New Country, K99.1 FM. Starting out the Memorial Day weekend, enjoying a nice 3-day weekend. It's Cody Johnson, The Fall.

0: Josh Ross, Hate How You Look. K99.1 FM, the station you can count on for new country in the Miami Valley. Hey, if you're out in Fairborn, Nate Daniels is at the Aquatics Galore off of Thunderbird Road until 1 o'clock. Stop by and say hey. And can you believe that some kids are out of school? I know the parents are happy. I know the kids are happy. The start of the summer is here. The unofficial start to the summer is Monday, Memorial Day. So we're celebrating a nice three-day weekend. What a great way to start out the summer for all the kiddos.
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10: Hey, Nate Daniels here, hanging out at Aquatics Galore. We are at 515 West Thunderbird Road in Fairborn this afternoon. Going to be out here till 1 o'clock. They're giving stuff away here. If you don't know, they got aquariums, they got fish, they got our reptile area over here, all sorts of exotic pets. And I'm here with Tim, and Tim's going to make a drawing right here of our latest. First of all, what do we have to give away here?
11: We have a 15-gallon Hello Reef clownfish and anemone tank, all in one setup, ready to go. Add water and you're rolling.
10: Wow, that's good stuff. So he's going to draw a number right here and get a winner, and he's doing it the right way, not looking at it. Here we go. We got, who's this? T. Asanobi. Okay. So where are they from? Does it say over here?
11: Dayton, Ohio.
10: Okay, good deal. We got another winner right here, and we're going to be raffling. What else do we have to raffle off this afternoon?
11: We're going to be raffling off a 50-gallon frag tank lowboy, and we're also going to be raffling off a 29-gallon full kit as well.
10: Okay, well, that's outside. They have all kinds of great deals here. It's a big Memorial Day event. They've closed down Thunderbird Road here, so it's real easy access to come on in here and park. Come on and look for your next pet here and everything you need to take care of that fish or the reptile. Saw snakes over here. All sorts of exotic great stuff. We have a bounce house, fun prizes, and us. 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

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Go see Russell Dickerson, maybe Darius Rucker, Parker McCollum, Zach Brown Band, Tim McGraw, Brothers Osborne, Thomas Rhett, Brooks and Dunn, Dan and Shay. Yeah, all of them.

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0: Nate Daniels out here at Aquatics Galore. Big Memorial Day event this weekend. We're on West Funderburg Road in Fairborn. I'm here with Tim. He's going to give away some stuff. First of all, what do we have to give away first?
1: So first we're giving away our 50-gallon lowboy. And the winner of that is going to be John Keith. John Keith is the winner of the 50-gallon lowboy.
0: All right, congratulations, John. Now what we have over here as well is an aquarium. It looks pretty cool. Let's get a winner out for this one.
1: And we got a Stephen Mallory.
0: Stephen, well, congratulations, Stephen, winning this big aquarium right here. We have other stuff to give away, and this goes on all weekend long. They got bounce house and also fun prizes and stuff. Okay, tell me, what else do you have over here this weekend?
1: We're going to have more giveaways to raffle away. We will be doing those on Tuesdays. We also have stuff going on next door with Madhouse Serpents. They've got giveaways going on, gift cards, stuff like that going on. So come out, check us out, see what we can do for you guys today.
0: Lots of fish, everything you need to take care of the fish. And then there are other billing, like he said, Madhouse Serpents. You're going to see snakes, you're going to see reptiles, you're going to see all sorts of exotic pets that you can have yourself. And these people know what they're doing too. Just what you want, just what you need to take care of them and to grow what you want at home. It's Aquatics Galore big Memorial Day event going on all weekend long with New Country K99.1 FM.
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3: 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Friday 11 to 10, Saturday 10 to 10, and Sunday 10 to 6. Heritage Day is going on. That's going to be this Sunday over at Carillon Park. Dayton Philharmonic's going to be performing a free concert. The event's going to begin at noon and it's going to run through 9. The Wedding Singer is happening this weekend over at Locke Media. You remember the Adam Sandler, Drew Barrymore movie? That is the one. 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

K99.1 FM, the station you can count on for new country in the Miami Valley. Jesse Lee still hanging with you this Saturday afternoon. Here is Riley Green, Change My Mind. This is for Kettering. Still taking your requests off the app through the open.

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talking about this earlier. There's a video of Ella Langley going around performing on stage. She was warming up for somebody. I can't remember who it was. I should have looked that up earlier. But it was in 2024, and barely anybody in the crowd knew her. Not many people in the crowd, but look at her now. We know who she is. Here's Jason Aldini. Don't Tell on Me, New Country, K99.1 FM.

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0: K99.1 FM, the station you can count on for new country in the Miami Valley. And that was Brantley Gilbert called Good Damn. Hey there, I'm Jesse Lee. A gas station in Big Sur is charging nearly $10 for gas. The owner of Gorda by the Sea says the only reason his premium gas costs $9.99 is because he's limited by the number of digits on his pump. Well, I guess some good news, but really not so much good news because gas price is still crazy. Gas Buddy says this Memorial Day weekend, gas should stay around $4.48. So, not $4.99, thankfully.
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K99.1 FM playing new country for the Miami Valley this Saturday afternoon. I'm Jesse Lee, still with you. Rain, rain, rain. That's what May has been so far, at least for the past week. I want to get out and go play golf and go on some hikes again.

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6: 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Heritage Day is going on. That's going to be this Sunday over at Carillon Lawn Park. Dayton Philharmonic's going to be performing a free concert. The event's going to begin at noon and it's going to run through 9. The Wedding Singer is happening this weekend over at Lock Media. You remember the Adam Sandler, Drew Barrymore movie? That is the one. That show's going to include a buffet dinner. 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

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I'm Jesse Lieben with you this afternoon. Nate Daniels is now here. My time is up, so sending things over to him. I'll talk to you all tomorrow morning. Here's Luke Combs, Sleepless in a Hotel Room. I

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0: 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Nate Daniels on this Saturday afternoon with some brand new stuff from Morgan Wallen, don't we? A big shout out to all the great folks over there at Aquatics Galore. We were over there for a couple of hours over there in Fairborn. This is a good day to get on over there and look at the fish, the reptiles, and all the stuff they got over there. If you want an exotic pet, that's the place to go. And there were some really great people over there. New country, K99.1 FM.
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You might want to take an umbrella with you. Looks like we'll be blessed with a little more rain

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4: 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Heritage Day is going on. That's going to be this Sunday over at Carol Lawn Park. Dayton Philharmonic's going to be performing a free concert. The event's going to begin at noon and it's going to run through 9. The Wedding Singer is happening this weekend over at La Comedia. You remember the Adam Sandler, Drew Barrymore movie? That is the one. That show's going to include a buffet dinner. 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

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Shouting out all our friends down there in Clinton County. Rod's Project, Spring Fling, and Community Festival going on in Wilmington. That's a mouthful. Jason Aldean right here, brand new music.

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6: 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Friday 11 to 10, Saturday 10 to 10, and Sunday 10 to 6. Heritage Day is going on. That's going to be this Sunday over at Carillon Park. Dayton Philharmonic's going to be performing a free concert. The event's going to begin at noon and it's going to run through 9. The Wedding Singer is happening this weekend over at Locke Media. You remember the Adam Sandler, Drew Barrymore movie? That is the one. That show's going to include a buffet dinner. 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

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All good friends up there in Auglaize County having a good time at the Lake Amanda Trader Days in Wapakoneta. It's Luke Combs.

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Get out there and get you some swag. The street team's on the streets this week. A Friday, Dalton is going to be at Cabela's in Centerville, 3 to 4. I've been there a few hundred times.

0: 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And every time I go out, like I did this morning in Fairborn, going out to Aquatics Galore, there's always somebody who steps up to me and said, man, that second date update is unbelievable. Happened again today, and I'll tell you what, if you haven't heard it yet, you will never forget it. 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
4: 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Heritage Day is going on. That's going to be this Sunday over at Carol Lawn Park. Dayton Philharmonic's going to be performing a free concert. The event's going to begin at noon and it's going to run through 9. The Wedding Singer is happening this weekend over at Lock Media. You remember the Adam Sandler, Drew Barrymore movie? That is the one. 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

0: 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You know what a beautiful thing is? Buying a new truck, and I just bought one this week. That's right, I'm kind of going backwards with this thing. You know, I had a Mercury Grand Marquis that was a 23-year-old car. Usually old people drive those cars. You know what? I love that car, though. Man, it was great. I figured, man, I need to get back in the truck group. 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I figured my next car is going to be like a sports car.
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Luke Combs made the day of three young boys in Wisconsin over the weekend, last weekend. He stopped by their lemonade stand ahead of his concert at Lambeau Field in Green Bay, walked up and ordered four drinks and tipped them like $120, they said. That's

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4: 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Friday 11 to 10, Saturday 10 to 10, and Sunday 10 to 6. Heritage Day is going on. That's going to be this Sunday over at Carol Lawn Park. Dayton Philharmonic's going to be performing a free concert. The event's going to begin at noon and it's going to run through 9. The Wedding Singer is happening this weekend over at Lock Media. You remember the Adam Sandler, Drew Barrymore movie? That is the one. 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

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If you haven't heard yet, Russell Dickerson, Nico Moon Show, the Russell Mania Tour just changed venues. It's down in Cincinnati still. Andrew J. Brady Music Center is going to be there, but we still got tickets for you. And if you got some, it's still good for that show, May 28th.

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0: 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Josh Ross, Hate How You Look. Nate Daniels, I love how that sounds. It's good new music right there. How do you like the sound of $1,000? I know you could use it. Well, we give it out 5 times each and every weekday, and the next shot could be yours in the country cash grab. All you got to do is be listening to us. That's coming back Tuesday. You know, Monday's Memorial Day. We're taking a day off from Memorial Day. We're coming back Tuesday. We're going to give you those chances to win $1,000. And when you hear that keyword, get it into the K99.1 FM app and look for an 833 area code in your phone. 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
1: 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Well, there's MacArthur.
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4: 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Heritage Day is going on. That's going to be this Sunday over at Carol Lawn Park. Dayton Philharmonic's going to be performing a free concert. The event's going to begin at noon and it's going to run through 9. The Wedding Singer is happening this weekend over at Lock Media. You remember the Adam Sandler, Drew Barrymore movie? That is the one. That show's going to include a buffet dinner. 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

just after 7 o'clock in his new country, K99.1 FM. Welcome to the Saturday Night House Party. I'm Kato. Thank you so much for hanging out with me. Get me your request right now on the K99.

0: That is quickly becoming one of my most favorite songs on the station. Ella Langley there and Morgan Wallen, I Can't Love You Anymore. Let me know what you think about that song on the K99.1 FM open mic. 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If you're looking for something fun to do, we got lots of things going on in and around the Miami Valley this weekend. The Garden Bro Circuit is going to be continuing, you know, tonight, tomorrow, over 60 performers. They got five rings, all kinds of fun stuff. It's over at the Montgomery County Fairgrounds. 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

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I'm Kato. Went to fire up the grill today and realized, yep, dum-dum, you didn't put gas in it last time you used it. 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